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0: 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Okay. 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Bring your toes up and then push them down. And just keep doing that. Long, deep breaths. Hands by your sides. Starts off very easy, but believe me, it's not always easy. So you'll get a good workout here.

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This is actually, I found this in a Beach of Truth. It's volume 11, bead number 16, winter of 1986.

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And so 90 degrees is all the way up, 45 is halfway up, and 70 is like in between 45 and 90. 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

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And now raise your left fist up to your chest and down, and then your right fist up and down. 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So you're going in the opposite direction of the fist that you're raising. 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And as you turn to the right, you raise your right foot. 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

Okay, so now we're going to do a couple of this HUD aerobics. So each thing that we do, we're going to do 8 times and chanting HUD. And as you chant HUD, you touch the roof of your mouth with your tongue and you pull in your navel. So the first one we're going to do is going to clap with our arms stretched over our head. And as with each clap, we chant HUD, so we just do it 8 times. Then we're going to go down and touch the ground 8 times. Then we'll flap our arms. Okay, so inhale, arms up over the head, and face forward, chest out, chin in. HUD, HUD, HUD, HUD, HUD. Chant, HUD, HUD, down, HUD, HUD, HUD, touch the ground, HUD, HUD. And now up and flap your wings, but just like a very little bit, like 30 degrees each way. HUD, HUD, HUD, HUD, HUD, HUD, HUD, HUD. Okay, now we're going to do archer pose in both directions for 8 counts. HUD, HUD, HUD. HUD, HUD, HUD, HUD, HUD, switch. HUD, HUD, HUD, HUD, HUD, bend the front knee. HUD, HUD, HUD, HUD. Okay, now, oh, okay, we were supposed to crisscross. Okay, go ahead and crisscross your feet. You can do it jumping or just moving your feet. HUD, HUD. HUD, HUD, HUD, HUD, HUD. Okay, now interlock your thumbs, stretch your arms up, hugging your ears, and bend backwards 8 times. HUD, HUD, HUD, HUD, HUD, HUD, HUD, HUD. Inhale. And now 4 times each side, bend with your arms up and over. HUD, HUD, HUD, HUD, switch, HUD, HUD, HUD, HUD. Okay, now we'll do the whole series one more time. Over your head, HUD, HUD, HUD, HUD, HUD, HUD, HUD, down, HUD, HUD, HUD, HUD, HUD, HUD, pull the navel, HUD, flap your wings, HUD, HUD, HUD, HUD, HUD. HUD, HUD, archer. Oh yeah, you're right. HUD, switch. HUD, HUD, crisscrossing. HUD, HUD, HUD, HUD. Now archer. HUD, HUD, HUD, HUD, HUD, HUD, HUD, HUD, switch. HUD, HUD, HUD, HUD, HUD, HUD, HUD, crisscross. 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HUD, HUD, HUD, HUD, HUD, back. 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HUD, HUD, HUD, HUD, HUD, HUD, HUD, HUD, last crisscross. HUD, HUD. HUD, HUD, HUD, HUD, HUD, HUD. Okay, inhale. Exhale and relax down on your back for deep relaxation. 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

stand before you offering our prayer, the prayer of the Sat Sangit. We thank you for the blessing of each and every day, that we live in your light, that we breathe this breath to sing your song, O Shabbat Guru. 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
1: 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Vairji Khalsa. We are not sure what the future holds for us. But we are sure what today holds for us. And those of you who have joined Sikh Dharma one way or the other might have joined out of sanskar. Sanskar means the effect of the previous life commitment. Maybe you have joined out of karma, the effect of cause and effect of this lifetime. And maybe it is the power of the prayer. You might have prayed, and the prayer has been answered to give you a lead in a life which leads by its own sovereignty. And maybe you have been influenced by certain circumstances and environments, or you have become a victim of being in a religious group. Maybe your abnormality has taken over and you are finding a refuge in the Sikh Dharma, or maybe a possibility that you are a psychological case and you do not know what to do, because you happen to do something and you call it a Sikh Dharma. And I can go on and on defining, classifying and analyzing about so many facets as a individual is. Nothing can be said rightfully why you are Sikhs. And it's very unfortunate. I was in a meeting yesterday, and in that meeting, I just felt that the Sikhs have come without even defining within their own head and in their own heart what a Sikh is. I was not only in pain, I was ashamed. I do not know what future holds for you, but I do feel that it's my responsibility today to let you know the concept of Sikh Dharma. The Akal Takht, the throne of the deathlessness, undying, the throne of the undying. What is it? What is all about? And what is happening? So you should understand and decide why you want to be a Sikh or not. I mean, don't just walk in and just try to be a Sikh. Your Sikh Dharma is not that you want to be a Sikh Dharma. It's a practical consciousness. It's not something that you wear white or you wear blue or you wear orange and you do all that stuff and you can call yourself a Sikh. There is a certain concept of activity which is expected out of Sikh. There is a certain concept of intelligence which is expected out of Sikh. There is a certain behavior, commitment and character which is expected out of Sikh. There is a certain way of talking, behaving, asa, ishto, pasana, khan, pan, paran. That is all included. And then a Sikh has to be intuitive, he has to be successful, he has to be painlessly overcoming the hurdles. And where you get that energy? Today, in the United States, everybody is freaking out. Nobody has commitment, nobody has a character. People wear white in the morning, they wear dark in the night, they run around, they do this, they do that. There are so many things going on. And don't misunderstand, we don't know. We know more than you know, but we don't say something. What we are saying is to tell you the lack of intelligence, lack of character, lack of good habits are with you because parts you are animal, parts you are a human, and parts you are divine. There are three parts of you. Which part is majority, that part you are. When you are bitchy, you are itchy,